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0: 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And of course, we are also very happy to share with you that chala chala popular demand meeda conscious living segment ni mee munduku malli teeskostunnam. 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
1: 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And today we cross 38 countries globally, specifically focusing on emerging markets. Our major focus has been to get consumers to book travel in countries where nobody can book online. Like in Africa, most of the countries, credit card penetration is less than 2.5%. So how do consumers book online? So we try to disrupt that segment.
2: Our mission is clearly to offer the best curated experience for our audience, right? And do it very conveniently. As we say, we can do it in 11 clicks. So in 11 clicks, you will be taking trips. That's what we offer.
1: See, we are a tech travel company. But that being said, instead of just focusing on technology on the consumer-facing side, it was very important for the for us to focus on technology where when there's a disruption, when there's a problem, how do we basically solve customer issues? On the top of it, how do we also understand our customers much better? So that's where we have been investing a lot of funds on technology, and probably that's one of the reasons why we had a great partnership, and we do have a great partnership with Zoho. How do you know Zoho? We know Zoho. Zoho is a good brand by itself. But that being said, we did a complete due diligence in terms of future metrics, looking at what all can be offered, how is it scalable from a security standpoint, how our data is encrypted, you know, because it's all about customer data, so how much can we trust on that front. And for us, it is quite important to understand our consumer. So what happens to the consumer online? How do I integrate that same experience of knowing that consumer offline? How do I integrate all those data points into one whole aspect? And then how do I basically connect that with the performance of my employees? So that comes in with the Zoho people. How do I get that connected with my business travel trips in terms of expense management? How does my marketing team start promoting that? How does that correlate in terms of getting the consumer into the funnel of my website, and from there it comes to my customer, and then from there it goes to my operations team? So all these different touch points of different departments, it was quite important to integrate the whole thing to look at the bigger picture, and I think that's where we saw Zoho One was the best fit.
3: Zoho One has definitely improved our collaboration, and it helps us keep the business in sync. Zoho CRM enables us with a timely and personalized follow-up with our customers through the automation and scheduling tools that Zoho CRM has to offer. It also helps us in enhancing the efficiency of the business and the user adoption. Features like status options and follow-up reminders ensures that there are no leads unattended. This helps us with higher engagement and a better customer satisfaction with our customers.
2: I will talk in terms of the Zoho Social, right? We can basically interact with thousands of our users who are basically interacting to our post, to our social media, social media activities that we are doing, right? It gives us a proper insight in terms of what kind of communication line is basically working with the audience, right? In order to read the customer, I think that is the most important thing that can happen. So Zoho Social is basically enabling us that.
1: So with Zoho Analytics, we basically use them predominantly for customer super profiling. How are they basically interacting with us? What are the sentiments with us? So we basically try to analyze every single aspect of number of calls, number of emails, number of interactions with us, not buying reasons, calling reasons, contacting reasons.

0: we try to optimize every single touch point of an operation. See, I would definitely recommend Zoho, especially for the marketing professional, for the marketing teams around, to be using the Zoho Social.
1: I would definitely recommend Zoho to anyone who is looking to digitize their business.
0: Okay, Zoho, one in a word, is a sponge.
1: Zoho to me, in one word, would be...
2: After using Zoho One, we see an increase on productivity more than 60%. 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Once we open TechnoSet, we require to have a fully automated system to manage operations from leads, invoice, and support. So before Zoho ones, the team using spreadsheet and silos applications and email and also many chat applications. That's make operation tasks is not organized. After using Zoho One, all the process become in one line. We streamline the whole process and centralize all data. The main application inside Zoho One is a CRM. Zoho CRM helps to streamline the sales process from capturing the lead through many channels like websites, integrated social media, and also involving to generating the quotations, and the integration with the Zoho Books help us to, in two clicks, release the invoice. So in one page, you can see whole overview about customer journey. Actually, in Zoho CRM analytics dashboards, you can have insights based on the territories, like we have a business in the Middle East and in Asia. 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
3: 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And this is your Vaidyam Balakshmi. So all of you, grab your coffee, hold on tight, because today I'm serving you two things mixed into one, your body and your wardrobe. And trust me, by the end of this, you're going to say, wait, this is literally all about me, all for me. Let me start with a confession, okay, though. Yesterday, I was standing in front of my fridge for a full 15 minutes wondering what to eat, right? Does this happen to you too? Well, then this episode is for you. Because we're talking about the silent signals your body is sending you and the fabrics sitting in your closet that are quietly messing with you without you even knowing it. Sounds dramatic? Stick with me. It's only 15 minutes, I promise. So first thing, have you heard about the 10-minute walk after every meal trend? Every health researcher out there is pushing this right now. And here's the logic. The moment you eat, your blood sugar spikes. But if you just walk for 10 minutes after the meal, that spike can drop by 30%. You don't need a gym. You don't need a treadmill. Just one lap around your apartment complex, talk to your mom on the phone. While you're it, if you want to, right? You can catch up on the gossip and also bring down those sugar spikes. The second trend. This is protein at breakfast movement. We Telugu folks traditionally eat idli or dosa or upma for breakfast, right? These are carb-heavy, low-on-protein alternatives. But nutritionists are now saying every breakfast should have at least one egg or curd or a handful of peanuts at least added in. Simple hack. Sprinkle a spoonful of peanuts on your upma or keep a boiled egg by the side, and that's it. Your meal that you have been always having has got an instant upgrade. And the third one, this one is a bit controversial, okay? This trend, magnesium glycinate trend. This is a supplement and it's trending everywhere on social media right now for sleep. A lot of people think that this is a magic pill. What I'll say is please check with your doctor first, because not every trend is medicine. But magnesium actually naturally shows up in almonds, spinach, dark chocolate. And adding more of this to your meals is a safe way to go. And one Dallas-specific tip I have to say is the heat and the humidity here in summer means dehydration sneaks up on you. And without even realizing it, you are going to start losing the water in your body. So the rule of thumb, right? Take your weight in pounds, half it, and that is roughly how many ounces of water you should be drinking in a day. So suppose you have 140 lbs, about 70 ounces, almost 9 glasses of water. And no, coffee and chai don't count. I'm really, really sorry about that, okay? So these are things that generally trend. But what about wardrobe wisdom? Is that something that is trending too? Let's talk clothes, because just like health, what fabric you're wearing matters as much, especially in Texas heat. The first trend that we have seen right now is the Malmal cotton movement, right? So because this fabric is actually having a moment on social media and also in the fashion world. It's soft, it's breathable, it's slightly crinkled cotton fabric. And it's traditionally from Rajasthan, okay? So every fashion influencer on Instagram is pushing this Malmal cotton, Malmal saris right now, because it keeps you cool even in 105 Fahrenheit heat. And this gives you an effortless, elegant look too. Meaning, You don't have to stress about ironing out the wrinkles right now, though you're wearing cotton. But using such fabric is really a wise choice during this season because it can really affect how dehydrated you get or how it affects your skin also. The other trend that actually suits this Texas heat when it comes to textiles is the hand loom side, right? Ikkat or Pochampalli, they're having a huge moment, especially NRI weddings across America right now because it presents everywhere. They represent North Telugu heritage, they're sustainable too, and each sari is hand-woven, takes months to make. So before we rush to the mall to get the next fast fashion trend, right, probably we should check with our local boutiques to see if there is actually anything authentic Ikkat or Pochampalli, because they are textiles that actually benefit your skin and your body too. The third thing I would like to talk about when it comes to fabric sciences, most people don't realize this, but in polyester versus cotton debate that goes on, right? Polyester traps your sweat, and especially in the Texas heat, it doesn't breathe at all. So when you're heading to office, go for linen or cotton, cotton-linen blends. These are really, really good for you. And though it could be a little difficult to maintain, they've almost become a status symbol now. The more wrinkled it looks, the more expensive people assume they are, it seems, according to social media. But anyway, we have to make sure that this fabric breathes. So having polyester, especially in these summer months in Texas, is definitely a no-no. And the fourth trend, which is a sustainable trend, okay, the trend on social media or amongst all of us is to make sure that we are sustainable. There is a phrase trending now called as slow fashion, something which we practice from generations but is gaining momentum now. Meaning, instead of buying new clothes every season, you must invest in quality fabric that you can wear for a longer period of time. Restyling the same sari with different blouses or draping it in different ways is now considered fashion forward and not reusing clothes. And that is something that is good for nature, and also investing in good quality textiles is great for your health too. And finally, I want to give a practical tip when it comes to Texas heat, right? And also Texas water. Texas heat, I gave you all about the textiles that you need to use. But coming to water, the Texas water is actually hard water. So to keep your hand looms and cottons from fading, wash them in cold water and mild detergent, and let them dry in shade, not direct sunlight. So this will protect your favorite saris or clothes to last for years rather than just a few weeks or months. Okay, so there is another thing I want to connect to, which is something very interesting. How do health and fashion overlap? All of us always wonder that, right? Especially since I told you that I'm connecting both of them. You must be wondering, what is this, Vaidya, talking about Malmal cotton or Chanderi silks, right? So did you know dermatologists are also saying synthetic fabrics and tight clothing are a major cause of skin irritation, heat rashes, especially during the summer months? So if you're drinking water, you're walking for your health, but your fabric choice is actually not healthy, then you're not helping yourself. So you need to make sure that your fabric choice is also a healthy decision. Another connection is especially for new moms. There is a trend now of a nursing-friendly handloom kurtas. Traditionally, fabric combined, this is a traditional fabric if you go to see, and they combine it with the modern functionality. So it is genuinely a smart idea because a lot of moms want both comfort as well as the culture at the same time, and using good quality fabric, especially during that very, very precious time where your nursing is very important, because it can lead to infections, it can lead to a lot of skin complications if not. And one last mind-blowing fact I want to tell you is that, did you know indigo dye, the same dye used in our jeans and some ikat saris, was traditionally believed to have antibacterial and cooling properties? So science is now partially confirming this also. So next time you wear your blue ikat dupatta, know that it was accidentally doing skincare also for you, kind of a thing. So what we mean to say is, when we use natural dyes, natural fabrics and extracts from plants, leaves, etc., the overall quality of that cloth is great for your body and can help you maintain a really, really long and better skin health also. So five hacks I'm going to tell you now.

0: next few minutes, and this is going to be almost like quick bullet point hacks for all of you, okay? So what you need to note right now, okay? So if you're feeling bloated, you can definitely chew a spoonful of fennel seeds after your meals, or you can simply take a spoonful of fennel seeds and boil it in water and drink that water for even better action. So when you sip on that water lukewarm after a meal, you'll feel really, really less bloated. But in case you're having acidity, lot of GERD, reflux, etc., you can try switching fennel with a few mint leaves. Or you can also try switching fennel with a teaspoon of coriander seeds. They work like magic and help you feel more comfortable after a meal. Okay? So if you want to have another tip about your eye strain, especially from screen time, it is following the 20-20-20 rule. So for every 20 minutes that you watch, look at something that is 20 feet away, at least for 20 seconds, blink, and then continue rewatching or continue your work. Especially during work, you need to do that. If you're working, looking at a screen for a pretty long time, follow this 20-20-20 rule, okay? And the next thing is, if you're feeling really sleepy in the afternoon, right? Suppose you feel you want to head soon after the lunch, you want coffee because you're feeling really sleepy, drink a glass of water and close your eyes for 2 minutes. Sometimes dehydration is what is disguising as tiredness, so that can really, really help you too. So these are few health tips that I gave you out, which you can implement in your daily life so that you start feeling better too. And I will again recommend the walking trend also, because sometimes you're feeling sleepy after a meal is because you have insulin resistance and that sugar spike is not doing great for you. Walking around for 10 minutes actually brings that down by 30% and you will start feeling better. So Dallas, did you learn something different today? Yes, your body sends out a lot of small signals and you need to listen to them. And your wardrobe isn't just a style statement, it's a health decision also. So here's a small homework for all of you. Pick one habit, maybe walk after meals or pick up one cotton or linen piece this week and share your experience with us. And we genuinely would love to hear. I hope all of you know that Radio Surabhi is on the social media platforms, Instagram, Facebook, YouTube.
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0: 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I'll call you Dr. Smiley. Good morning, Dr. Smiley. How are you?
1: Well, thank you very much. I'm fantastically good. Good weather here in Dallas. We all are enjoying the heat. So,
0: I sense the sarcasm there. Okay, I have a quick question and I will start on a witty note. Did they give you that name after you were born, like, you know, few years after? Because I see that wide smile on your face and I love it.
1: Yes, my name is Mukta Ghoshal. Okay. Proud to be an Indian. Okay. And when I moved to Dallas and also started my own beauty line, people always used to say that, you know, Mukta, there is something in your smile. It seems to be contagious. And all I said, oh, really? Then that was my starting point. Why not give that respect back to the community, putting my name as Smiley? So now I love to be addressed. People call me Smiley, Dr. Smiley. I love
0: Beautiful.
1: It.
0: I wasn't planning to start with that, but you know, but I'm like, man, what an appropriate name. So there's a story. Thanks for sharing that. Beautiful, beautiful. So where in India are you originally from?
1: Well, I'm from capital of India, New Delhi.
0: Really?
1: Complete Delhiite.
0: Okay. So tell me a little bit about your schooling back in Delhi.
1: Okay. You know, I did my schooling from Lady Irwin, you know, school, which has been very, very famous and all. And after that, you know, I started my, you know, journey in the University of, you know, Delhi from Miranda and all. So as a botanist, as I say that I'm a plant biologist and all. So that was a, you know, started of my, you know, journey. And since from there itself, you know, I had that, you know, inbuilt knowledge and love for nature, making my own skin and hair care. And I used to see my
0: back in India.
1: Yeah, absolutely. Ayurvedic heritage, you know, all
0: okay,
1: those
0: beautiful,
1: India.
0: Beautiful.
1: Love. Yeah, yeah. I started because that was, still I will, you know, tell you one story when I was in the university time and all, you know. So I used to sit under the tree and dream one day. God, one day, can I be in some magazine, newspaper as a role model, change maker? Someone can read me. I'm doing some good work or something like that. Today, with the blink of my eye, when I see myself across the globe and the title as a global icon, the most influential, you know, women across among thousands and thousands, I think nothing is impossible, you know. That's my journey.
0: Okay. Maybe afterwards you can share with me where that tree is, because I want to go sit under it and, you know, make my wishes come true. You know what I'm saying? All right. So when did you move to U.S.?
1: No, I moved out of my country for more than 25 years.
0: Uh-huh.
1: And yeah, my first stop when I just moved off, I have been a corporate business trainer and I've been to South Asian countries. And my last stop was Hong Kong and China, Shenzhen. Mm-hmm. So yeah. I have been a corporate business trainer, you know, over there. From there, I moved to, you know, Dallas in 2013. And from there, my journey started with no one. Nowhere coming into this country having no knowledge what to do. But today I'm a confident and a woman of substance.
0: Yeah. And you know I recall reading this phrase from one of the documents that I was researching on. You know, you went from like no one to a, what do they call, global luminaire. Yeah, right. And congratulations.
1: Oh, thank you. You know, I still believe when people tell me that what is the secret of your success, I say leaders, they are not looking for followers. I'm not looking for followers, but I create the path. My mission and the vision is no less than millions, to lead globally and to be the voice to leave a legacy.
0: Beautiful. Well articulated, Dr. Smiley. So you had this association with the trees, as you know, when you were doing you were a botanist. I gotta believe that the tree had something to do with who you are right now, that the tree that you're sitting under. That was very interesting. So having that vision, having that thought is one thing, but to put that into execution, like to build a green beauty, it's not just any beauty brand. And you know, you have to like underline the word green. You know, my daughter, she's 12, and, you know, she's like middle school. You know, the skincare has become a big thing, and skincare is good, but I'm not so sure what ingredients go into that.

0: that, and that worries the hell out of me and my wife. So tell me a little bit more about green energy.
1: Yeah, absolutely. Because like I mentioned that, you know, nature has given us everything in abundance, and we are moving out of nature. Our Ayurvedic heritage, you see the ancient time. They never had any skin or hair problem. I believe so. I mean, in Ayurveda, we always say that every problem has a solution.
0: Mm-hmm.
1: And there is always a natural remedy, and which is sitting in your kitchen, and right. You don't know, right? It's a simple turmeric is a healer, mm-hmm. right? Ginger powder. You know, nowadays we all have sore throats and all. What are we doing? I mean, these are simple things. It doesn't need a bunch of certification. It needs your experience, your talent, your passion. And I have been always green, you know, looking at my, you know, grandma, what face she's making and applying on my hair, on my skin and all. I still believe that I don't depend on any artificial or synthetic products. Rather, make your own paste and utilize. You know, this year I'm again gonna get another title as the Global Inspirational Ambassador. So
0: congratulations. Yay.
1: Because I stand myself as a role model. I love to give. Don't limit yourself. What is that? I have only one green beauty line. What else? Go beyond that. So now I am on leadership, sustainability, soft skill, and training, empowering, advocacy. And I leave no platform because I want to make everyone stand as a positive role model. From local, I have become global.
0: Global. Nice, nice, nice. You mentioned two words that caught my attention. Sustainability is
1: yes.
0: one, and empowering. So let's talk about what does sustainability mean to you, and you know, what should we know about sustainability?
1: Well, United Nations has really made a, you know, hard rule for all of us. SDG goals, follow SDG goals. In various conferences nowadays, whenever, you know, I go and all, particularly, you know, I go for United Nations, you know, then I do address as well at the same time. Mm-hmm. And also, we always believe that what the Sustainable Development SDG goals, try to practice them. For example, if I say that I'm a sustainable champion, I say I'm founder of my own green beauty line. But if I go and apply all the synthetic products on my face, on my hair, and all those stuff, I'm not practicing.
0: Mm-hmm.
1: It doesn't match. So what I say is that in order to lead a happy, healthy lifestyle, you know, we are all a part of this universe. We mm-hmm. have to make it beautiful with our own effort. Are we doing it? No, we are all dragging towards the materialism.
0: In fact, we are doing the exact opposite of it, right? You know, we're taking what's beautiful and ruining it, knowingly or unknowingly. All right. So, again, you know, with so many, like, the market is flooded with these products. I mean, right now it's crazy. I mean, you walk into a grocery store and you see so many brands, and I'm like, oh, my God, it's overwhelming. So when the market is crowded with so many products and you're going with the idea of green beauty products, must not have been easy to get people on board with that.
1: Oh, no. So I always remain humble in my own capacity. Yes, my brand is very small. It's not a big brand because I never made my brand to make it highly commercialized, because my thinking, my mindset is beyond that. I'm able to serve local community. I'm happy, and myself, right? That comes first. I'm able to do it in my capacity. But beyond that, I didn't limit myself. I said, no, I need to take everything on the next level. Yes, I'm founder. I believe in that. Lots of products are there. My products are very simple because I have very unique USP. What is that? That is, you know, just like the way you go to the restaurant, whatever you want to order, it is being served on your table. It's tailor-made for you. It's just what you want to get. Natural beauty products are exactly the same. You walk into my kitchen. I call my lab a kitchen. So it's been customized. So every skin and hair care is totally different. It's been done. But my point is that I'm not only founder. That's my start of my journey. It has not been easy to prove myself from pillar to post, to community, so many. So I made that never limit the challenges. Have the capacity to challenge the limits. So many things I'm just and over and above. On SDG goals, you know, I'm a green champion because I lead the way I am.

0: That means sustainability is very important in our life in order to restore. Otherwise, the plants have no one. And we have to stand ourselves as a role model, right? So in every capacity, whatever I could do, not only my products, which talks about only simple products without any preservatives, simple, no frill and fancy, and at the same time, sustainability. That means green entrepreneurship, green business, leadership, empowering. So I give my master classes and I'm working on various projects with different women across Asia, Africa on women empowerment, and at the same time, youth advocacy. Because I want to give it the opportunities into the world and stand myself as a role model. That's
1: local and global. Local to global. Awesome, awesome. Shrotalu vintunnaru, Powering Possibilities, powered by Zoho. Now on our show today, we have the very energetic Dr. Smiley Mukta Ghoshal.
0: Well, people always, you know me, Smiley, you know, founder of number one natural beauty organic skin and hair care in Dallas. But like I mentioned, I don't limit myself to be just the founder.
1: Not beyond just that.
0: Yes. A global leader.
1: Right. At the community level, what are some of the things that you do to give back to the community?
0: Well, you know, often I just, you know, go and attend different community events as well if they give me an opportunity to speak. And networking, socializing is something which I always keep in mind. That is also empowering. The people get to know when you talk, when you network, when you meet people. And then you become a part. And I am a part of various NGOs, not only here, in different states as well, in Houston also, and some of the conferences and summits in order to promote and bring those businesses out on the different platforms. All right. So that way, community engagement and wherever there is a speaking opportunities and all people to invite me. And I love to address. And I want to give it back to the community as much as I can. And there are certain organizations, not only from the United Nations as well, and also different organizations I campaign and take part in volunteering to my level of capacity. This is the way I give it back as much as I can. Not that wait for someone to call me, right? I go ahead. Hey, I can deliver. Is there a conference? Yes, I will be your guest speaker. So now I go as a guest and all, and I love those. And you meet so many people. You get to know so many things, and I love that.
1: Thank you very much for sharing that. Now, so for somebody doing so many things and, you know, who has grown so much, you got to have some daily habits, some sustainable daily habits, right? So what's your secret?
0: Secret sauce. Everybody wants to learn that secret sauce. I'm a nature lover. All my vacations are in nature. Yes. Sometimes I'm being asked on my social media that, ma'am, you know, we never see you cruising. We never see you blah, blah, blah places. What is that? I said, yes, because I love to be in nature. I love respecting nature. Nature is my best friend.
1: Beautiful. Well said.
0: Yes. It's my best friend because nowadays we are in a fast-moving world, right? We do not have space. We are so much of stress. And I'm into so many windows, and sometimes, you know, I need to prioritize. But yes, when I look into the need, just go and sit in my own yard. Forget about it.
1: You know, that reminds me of an event. So it happened a few months ago. It was like middle of the night, the power went out. And so we're like, okay, well, let's go outside and see what it's like. And oh, I had no idea the sky looked so beautiful because it was pitch dark, right? And I had this new appreciation. So I can kind of relate to what you're saying. Now, what next, Dr. Smiley, right? What's your long-term vision for your brand and, you know, the impact that you want to make, global impact, I must say?
0: Well, you know, it's always being said that not to disclose your plans, not that everyone is a well-wisher. It's a materialistic world. I'm sorry. I apologize. So I limit, you know, the background, you know, noise. And especially, you know, when I talk about women empowerment, I always, this year's motto, which I have released during the International Women's Day, is that be a woman for a woman.
1: Okay. Tell us more.
0: Yes, because this is my, you know, motto, because many women, you know, I mean, again, my apologies.

0: they do not like to uplift and promote the other women. I always take my role that how can I open opportunities, windows for everyone. All my conferences, elite conferences, which are just, you know, coming around the, you know, corner and all, I'm opening opportunities for everyone. Come and get your leadership skills, whatever you are into. Just get yourself recognized and frame them as much as you can and all. So I celebrate every woman. And that is my motto in life.
1: Dr. Smiley, do you watch movies?
2: That's a bad question you are asking me.
0: I myself is a movie.
1: You know, that's the first one for me. I never heard that response. Nice, nice. No, but I insist. Do you watch, who's your favorite hero?
0: I love old melodies.
1: Old melodies, okay.
0: All those, you know, back in our days, you know, old movies. Sometimes if I get a chance, then I would love to go and watch those movies.
1: That's, you know, right? Yeah. I'm like that too. I would rather watch a movie that I've already seen, that I'm a big fan of, than to like risk watching a new movie. So good. Okay. Well, we are almost at the end. So I'm going to fire some rapid fire questions. Movies or music?
0: Music, all melodies.
1: Okay. Ocean or mountains?
0: Both are my favorite. I am a nature lover.
1: No, you have to pick one. No, you like, we don't take that. Yeah. Mountains, all right. Natural versus synthetic. I know the answer, but yeah.
0: My favorite. Always natural. That's a reason. It's natural beauty, you know. That's a reason. Natural beauty is the best makeup.
1: That's your brand name too, yeah.
0: Oh, no. You know what? Natural beauty is the best makeup for lifetime. That's what it is.
1: Beautiful. Sustainability versus profit.
0: I believe in sustainability. Life is not all about making an income. It is all about making an impact.
1: Okay. Leader or learner?
0: Learners. Every leader is a learner. I'm learning from you as well today.
1: That's shocking, but I'll take it.
0: You were talking in Telugu, so I, you know, picked up something.
1: You picked up some? Okay, good. Awesome. What do you eat for breakfast, lunch? I mean, where do you get that energy from?
0: You know, sometimes I will reply. Don't worry about it. Okay. I'm not taking any pause here. So don't worry about it. Huh? I'm not running away. So what I say is that, you know, sometimes always, you know, people ask me this, you know, sometimes I do have my podcast because I'm on different parts with Asia and other parts and all. So they open at that time when it is night over here and all. So when I do my sessions and all at that time, maybe the conference and all. So they ask me, ma'am, it's midnight. It's still, you are so active and you are,
1: look at us,
0: we are tired. I said, that's a secret. Number one is stay close to nature. Go for nature walk. Right? Turmeric, drink turmeric water with honey in the morning. Okay. That cleans up your gut as well. Stop using synthetic products for your skin and hair. Everything is all natural. Remedies could be available in your kitchen. But yes, no test run. Leave it to the hands of your local expert. I'm not asking you to all doing all these DIYs, and many people, they come back, hey, ma'am, it didn't work. You know, so it's not cooking. Your skin and hair is not cooking, right? So you should not try anything without leaving it to the hands of your expert. I start my day, you know, when I wake up, and then first thing is that I just go out in my yard, just hands of your expert. I start my day, you know, when I wake up, and then first thing is that I just go out in my yard, just doing the Surya Namaskar, or from real, the blessing from the sun, which is at least for 5 minutes I do that. Then I walk in. Yes, I walk in. Instead of just having, you know, coffee right there, I don't do that. I have my turmeric, ginger, black pepper, and cayenne pepper, you know, this water with a little bit of fennel and fenugreek seeds and everything popped in there. Just boil that water. And then have that. After half an hour, I do a little bit of meditation yoga for 5 to 10 minutes after drinking that. You know, just in a closed room. I I do things in a very balanced and very, you know, I didn't have to have a proper, you know, yoga setup in order to do. Everything could be done when you are well prepared. So while doing other things, I just don't go and turn on my device. What's happening? What's my, you know, day today looks like? They all can wait. Everything is yourself. Others can wait.
1: So what I'm hearing is you have to have a routine.
0: Yes.
1: First thing in the morning.
0: Yes.
1: And not just jump into the life, the crazy life.
0: Yeah, because use, that's what people do. And
1: oh, absolutely. Then, tell me about it. I'm guilty of that.
0: No. And then when you look up into the mirror, you have to say, I'm being blessed. People do not realize that. I'm being blessed. And when you start with your day with your positive thought, you see the miracles comes back and you know your day will start. You have to prioritize. Sometimes, you know, 24 hours is less for me. I mean, in that 24 hours, we are not working. But sometimes I go, oh my gosh, even you, I need more hours. 72 hours is even, you know, less, you know, for me. I don't jump into looking into my device. Oh, I have to run here, there. You know, small things.
1: It makes a big difference.
0: Difference. And I have a dog as well. He's my love of my life. He's jumping around. Otherwise, most of the time sessions, he will come and all. So, you know, I just a little play around, you know, with him. He's a lab retriever and all. So he's very beautiful and all. I'll send you the pictures later on. Some of the magazines, you know, I have, you know, posted his pictures as well, because that's me. You know, love nature and love every animal and all. So they just do that. And I don't grab all those, you know, sugary stuff and all. No. You know, simple oats, or I make nowadays my smoothies, which have all kinds of nuts and seeds, and blend it with either, you know, almond milk, which I make by myself. No outside.
1: Wow.
0: No. Nothing. So, and then with a little bit of dates, and that's my full thick shake.
1: I'll start practicing that from tomorrow itself. No, so where can our audience?
0: No, that's wrong. You have to, you know.
1: Consult a professional. Okay, I remember. Thanks for correcting.
0: Sorry, you need to have the right recipe from me.
1: So how do our audience connect with you and learn more about your work, Dr. Smiley? We have very little time.
0: Yeah. I know people can just, you know, go to my Facebook page. It will mean a lot to me. Connect with me on my Facebook page. Simple Smiley Mukta Ghoshal. They can find me on the Facebook. I'm pretty much active on my Facebook, LinkedIn, you know, Insta. You can text me. You can DM me if you want any help, leadership, anything. And be a part of my conferences, because I bring a lot of global visibility, sponsorship opportunities, collaborations, and in the sense that get those, you know, visibility. So if you are looking for to get yourself recognized, if you have a brand, I do, you know, model out different brands also and bring the global visibility as well. You want to participate in any project. There are lots of projects which are just, you know, coming in different parts of the world. Be their lead, be a leadership speaker, international delegate, no matter what. Just tell me if you are looking for any classes, any guidance on leadership, empowerment, feel free to DM me. I will be more than happy for organizing any events. I will be more than happy to come and address. Believe it. All I need. Just call me. We'll just knock at your door. No worries.
1: Thank you so much. Adani Sangati Shrotal Vinagada, the energetic Dr. Smiley Mukta Ghoshal, the team, and we'll sit much and move on another episode of Powering Possibilities, powered by So. Dr. Smiley, I don't even want to say that the rest of you, I want to call you Dr. Smiley. So, Dr. Smiley, thank you so much for stopping by. It was absolute pleasure speaking with you. Hope to connect with you very soon.
0: Absolutely. Pleasure all mine giving me this opportunity to voice out and uplift the community. We are all here for upbringing and growing together. So I am just a call away. Thank you very much for having me here.
1: Thank you. 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